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I'm just the guy I used to be.

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Raindrop, raindrop, drop top. 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

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My niggas is savage, ruthless. 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

Kırca, Ferrari, Spagit, Selçuk, Kırca, Rokzazı, Sabariyem, Gostan, Sitalade, Kıbran, Rostan, Kofilazı, Nazlı, Randevom, Açkindo, Mesel, Tahkı,

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Even though we both know we're liars and we start each other's fires.

Just a flesh in the night. Just a soul among billions. With no place to hide. The world keeps turning around. While we're sleeping safe and sound. There's still a long way to go.